Sober Cafe. Let's groove together. You know how it is sometimes when we just vibing, feeling each other. Yeah, you feel that. That's what I'm talking about. Nothing like vibing with like-minded souls. So won't you just come along with us, set your mind free.

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1: Suppose there are times when you lose your troubled mind. Suppose there are times when you're feeling undefined. Suppose there are days when your colors turn to gray. That's when you call me and know just what to say.

Where's my kiss at? Hold up, it's been a day, where have you been? Chilling with some friends on the West End. She said, I saw you in a story with that one chick. You know, the one you got drunk with. When we started dating, you were being reckless. Look, babe, it's not what you think. She pulls away and pours another drink, yeah.